kept her motor clean. She was the best damn woman that I ever seen. She had the sightless eyes telling me no lies, knocking me out with them men.

a teamer, and out of the tent they went. They jumped on Clyde and started to ride, cutting out across the sand with the Sultan's whole army in hot pursuit. On and on they ran. Well, to make a long story short,

bring you a good variety of music. This is the Rock Revival and TJ here. That was for you, Paul at Bigger. Thank you so much for your request. Doreen, how did we jump you? Never mind, we'll get to them songs on the radio. Same with you, Richard. For some reason, I've misjumped you guys. Same with you, Richard.

His name was Jackson Taylor, but I

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This looks like a

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This looks like a December day. It looks like

street. And everybody talking about Henry Swing Club. I decided I'd drop in there that night. I got down there. Everybody was drinking bourbon, scotch, beer, and wine. I feel just fine.

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peaking at number 10 on the Australian Singles Chart this week on the 24th of August 1998. 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

Two tracks from Adelaide artists there. That last one was Sean Blackwell. Describes his music as neo-jam, and the title, If I Only Knew What You Were Going Through. He says he writes songs about mental health, happiness and enjoying life in general. How great is that? And before that, Nice Verdes.

hovering. Walking by, this warm sensation on my face was the breath of the biggest bull you'd seen. Well, the mind jumped the river, but my body froze like ice. Then Mr. Bull smiled, hey man, ain't this grass nice?

Anthropology. You sleeping by trying to take all of me. Check Wikipedia. Turn the volume on your media.